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Billie Eilish on Mix 106.9, Chad Taylor. Central Illinois right now in summer means somebody is always sane. We should go to that festival, right? And then suddenly your entire weekend is booked around food trucks, a lawn chair, and good vibes. I'm good with that.

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1: Benson Boone on Mix 106.9. So excited for Sunday. I'm a proud Italian. I love my pasta, love my Italian food. And you can do the same on Sunday from noon to 5. Festa Picnic is happening. They're 95th with the Italian American Society. And our very own CJ and Janine will be out there from noon to 2. Hickory Grove Park in Dunlap. You want more details? Check out the Mix 106.9 Facebook page. We'll see you there.

Those 5 minutes we spend sitting in the car after work, before diving into dinner and everything else, don't ask us what we're doing. Just know we're power unwinding and gearing up for our second job of the day. That in-between time is sacred. 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

0: the workday may be busy, but that doesn't mean you can't enjoy the little things. 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

Paula Abdul on Mix 106.9. That's going to do it for me, Chad Taylor. Thank you so much for making me a part of your Tuesday. You and I, we will chat again tomorrow afternoon at 3. Have yourself a great night. Delilah next. Take care and God bless.

Every day is a mix of melted candy and refereeing kid arguments. But also, giggles, sunsets, and songs we'll never forget. Mix 106.9 is how summer sounds.

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1: 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I will be here to cool you down with some cold iced tea and some sweet love songs.

0: I think it was about a year ago, about this time last year, I heard from some nuns, some sisters who called to say they prayed for me, that they listened to my show and they prayed for me, they pray for my family, they pray for this radio show. And Janie and I were so excited to hear from them that we reached out to them and told them we were going to be starting a podcast called Have a Little Faith. Well, we've been doing that podcast for a year now, and it is going very, very well. I think in part due to these sisters who continue to pray for us nightly. I'm going to share a little blessing with them, a little hot tea blessing. I'm not going to spill the tea. I'm going to share the tea coming up next. 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

0: You know, I love stories about second chances, third chances, fourth, fifth, sixth chances. I love when you have a hope, you have a dream, and against all odds, it comes to fruition. I know for many people who struggle with infertility, the heartache just doesn't stop. I've had friends that struggled with that in the past, and it's heartache that is compounded, it seems. In just a moment, I'm going to talk with a listener who struggled with that heartache multiple times over multiple years and multiple losses. But today, she is praising the Almighty for the little blessing that is in a car seat right now. We're going to play a special song for them coming up next. 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

0: I read a quote the other day that says, "He who trims himself to suit everyone else will soon whittle himself away." Do you find yourself compromising on things you should not compromise on to try to please someone else? It's good to compromise, to figure out a way to work things out when you can, but it's not good to compromise who you are. It's not good to sit there and suffer in silence when you know that somebody is encroaching upon your spirit, taking advantage of your soul, or manipulating you into being something you're not. He who trims himself to suit everyone will soon whittle himself away. Don't whittle yourself away. Honor who you are. Honor what you know to be true. We'll be back. 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
14: 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Quality of work they've done. 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

0: Let me see a show of hands. Raise your right hand nice and high. Are you in love? Are you falling in love for the first time? Or maybe you're falling in love for the last time. Maybe you've been in love for 10, 20, 30, 40 years, and you're celebrating the love in your life. If you are in a relationship where your heart and your head is constantly arguing, you love the person so much, and yet, but they drink too much and they don't come home, or they spend money irresponsibly and they put you in debt, or they can't be trusted because they're involved with someone else. If your head and your heart is arguing, and maybe it's not even something like that, maybe it's something subtle, like the tone of voice they use to put you down. You know, it's hard to put your finger on it when somebody's not hitting you or you have no proof that they're cheating on you. Sometimes you feel guilty for hurting. If you are arguing with yourself constantly, if there is not peace in your heart, that's kind of like when a sliver gets infected. Have you ever had that happen? Or when you get sick and your body hurts? Pain is a way of telling you there's a problem here. Pay attention, people. If your heart is constantly hurting in the relationship that you're in with the person who's supposed to be cherishing you, that is God's way of saying, got a problem here. Let's pay attention to it. Well, hopefully you've got peace in your heart and peace in your relationships. I am here to encourage you to build on that peace, to enjoy it, to flourish in it. And if you don't, to identify what the problem is. Something to think about as we slip through this Tuesday night together. 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
18: 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I'm Delilah on the new mix, 106.9.

0: Tonight's Delilah's Dilemma comes from Sean, who says, I dread your thoughts on my situation, but I must ask. I'm in love with a girl that is not my wife. I've been married for nearly 15 years to a fantastic woman. She's hardworking, loyal, and treats me very well. But as they say, the grass is always greener. I've had feelings for this other woman since high school. We reconnected via email about 5 years ago. We've emailed and gotten together many times over the years. She only lives a few hours away. I really feel that she and I are meant to be. She brings out feelings in me that my wife never has. I love my wife, but I'm not in love with her. And before you point out the obvious, I'm well aware of the ups and downs of marriage and the loss of intimacy, the ruts you develop over the years, but I really think that my friend is the one I was meant to be with. My mother and father divorced when I was 12 because he was seeing another woman. Mom found out and divorced him. He was still loved by his family despite his foul. I feel maybe I'm following in his footsteps and wonder if the family will still look upon me favorably. I've been very good to my wife over the years. I think I've helped her grow as a person. However, I feel I am beyond her reach, both physically and emotionally. I don't know what else to say. Thanks so much from Sean. Sean, I will have my words for you. I would say words of advice, but they're not. Coming up next. You're listening to Delilah.
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0: So how are you feeling as we slip through this Tuesday night? 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I didn't think so. 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

0: So, what's going on in your world tonight? Is there peace in your heart? Is there peace in your home? Or is there fussing and stress and arguing and all that nonsense? Let it go. Let go of the stress. Let go of the tension. Let go of the anger. Let go of the unforgiveness. And you're sitting there saying, I can't. They deserve to be punished. I have to stay mad at them. What they did is wrong. I get that. I totally get that. But you don't forgive someone because they deserve it. You forgive someone because you deserve peace. And unforgiveness causes you stress, not the person who's wronged you. The truth is, if somebody hurt you bad enough for you to hang on to that anger, they're a jerk. And they don't care. That's the truth. If somebody purposefully hurt you, lied to you, cheated on you, physically assaulted you, stole from you, they don't care. So you hanging on to that pain is not affecting them at all. It's only affecting you. So let it go. 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

Morning, friend. 538 Mix 1069. It's Janine. So glad you are here. I wonder if this morning you have some stinking thinking going on. Got some junk in your head, like maybe something that happened yesterday that you just can't stop going about. All right, hang on. Just in case you missed it, yesterday during the show, we ended up talking about flipping the script in your head, okay? So I'm going to share that coming up next. We got a little rain going on. I saw some as I came in from East Peoria going across the Bob Michael this morning. Like, not currently raining, but it looks like we got some, and we'll see some throughout the day. We'll do a more detailed check of weather and traffic with Ken coming up in a minute. But flip your script, we're going to talk about that next after Katy Perry. Are you wide awake?

0: Katy Perry on Mix 106.9, 542. Hey, it's Janine. Happy hump day. We got the weekend in sight. And just in case you missed it yesterday, conversation a little later in the show, we got talking about flipping the script in your head of what you say to yourself. Check this out. Driving to work this morning, I was like, I can't wait to talk to you. So, because I had to tell you this. That yesterday, I was on 74. I'd left work, so it was like 1 in the afternoon. I mean, when your day starts at 5, that's the end of your day, all right? So, there I am driving. I'm like in that spot in between University and War Memorial. And you know how it goes there. It's like, all of a sudden, you're going to be going off on an exit. And I didn't want to be doing that. I mean, I would love to go to One World, but I didn't have time. So, I needed to get over to the left. And I thought I had checked my blind spot. But have you ever done this? Like, all of a sudden, you get over and you feel like, oh, someone's right there. Oh, no. I think I just cut them off. And it was this big SUV, like a dark silver gray. And so many cool things happen in that moment. And as I reflected about it later, I'm like, wow. Okay. So I'm on this journey where I'm trying to like flip the script in my head. And if you're intrigued by this, I invite you to join me. Okay. I think it's a really healthy thing to do because I don't know if you're like me, but in years past, I have said some really bad things to myself. Like, well, that was dumb. Well, you're not good enough. Your life is a mess. You're not getting enough done. Come on. Why can't you be perfect? I know. Why do we work hard at talking nice to other people and we don't work hard at talking nice to ourselves? So back to 74. So I cut this person off. But the first thing I said to myself, instead of saying, oh, you messed up again, I said, thank you. And okay, maybe I wasn't talking to myself, but that was the first thing that came to mind. And I was so thankful to that other person because they weren't flipping me off. They weren't honking their horn at me, which kudos to you. And I'm so sorry. I did not mean to do that. But I just wanted to share that with you today, friend, because our words matter, even the ones we say to ourselves.
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12: School traffic and school buses back on Peoria streets this morning. The busiest hour is expected to be between 7 and 8. The biggest impact on traffic is expected to be at University and Northmore. where Northmore is back open in front of Richwoods High School and closed just east of University. University remains down to one lane in both directions. 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
0: Thanks, Ken. The Stats Heating, Cooling, and Appliance forecast for your hump day. We have a chance of showers and storms. Pretty good chance of that today. 83. Little rain out there already. Heavy rain on the way tonight. 67. Cloudy and rainy again tomorrow. 80. Right now, downtown Peoria, it's 72. 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

things have already gone wrong for you this morning. 5:56, Mix 106.9. So glad you are here. I'm Janine. It's the first day of school for Peoria and a lot of other schools. And maybe you're like, oh, we got to get back in that routine. And you're feeling like a mess. What if you replace those words with, I'm just trying to do my best? Okay. Just in case you missed it, we talked about that in yesterday's show. Check this out. Then I get it. Okay. But let's work on flipping the script in our head. And instead of saying, I'm a mess, try saying, I'm doing my best. I'm chatting about this with my daughters. Well, I have a daughter and a daughter-in-law, but they both have basically one-year-olds, little girls. Adorable. But they're babies. Let's be honest. So my daughter-in-law, Jade, married to my son, Alex. He's a Marine and they're currently stationed Camp Lejeune, North Carolina. And he left for a special assignment on Sunday. I can't say where it is. It's special. Shh. So there's Jade alone with my precious granddaughter, Sloane, who turned one in May. She's amazing and I love her so much, but being alone with a one-year-old can be a lot. And she's got a dog and she's got a cat and she feels like her house is a mess and she feels like her life is a mess and everything kind of feels upside down, especially when Alex is gone. You know how that can go. So I'm encouraging her that, listen, you

0: wave a little, smile a little. Hopefully whatever Hope had been telling herself, I don't know, but you know how you talk to yourself in your brain. Hopefully whatever she had been saying up until that point about being up all night and having to be with you, hopefully she felt left feeling a little lighter. But man, that is what we've got to do, friend. We've got to replace "I'm a mess" with "I am just doing my best." It's true.
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0: I know it's true because we are so easily distracted too, right? So many things going on. I'm the exact same way. I could give you like super long laundry list right now of all the things going up in this crazy head of mine. 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
6: It's going to be a busy morning at University in Northmore with the road work. Northmore's back open, West University now closed east of University. So back open in front of Richwoods High School. School traffic is back on Peoria streets this morning. Expect the busiest traffic with school buses between 7 and 8. University is still down to one lane in both directions at Northmore. 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
1: Maybe it's a good day for the kids to go back to school because it's a rainy one anyway, and you're probably out of things to do with indoor activities, right? 6:06 on your Wednesday. Hey, good morning. Hope it's off to a good start for you so far, friend. I'm Janine. So glad you are here. 72 degrees. Yeah, we're going to get some showers and storms. 83. Listen, something really cool happened in Peoria Heights. I mean, so cool. It actually caught the attention of USA Today. Hang on for today's Be the Good and who we're going to shine the spotlight on. 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

0: Mix 106.9 610 on your Wednesday morning, and it's time for Be the Good, where we celebrate people who make our community a little brighter just by showing up for others. Now, you know, sometimes being the good, it looks like people lending a hand. If you see that, I want you to tell me about that so I can shine a spotlight on that person and share him here during this time. Okay? Maybe it's a teacher. Maybe it's a nurse. Maybe it's a volunteer. Maybe it's an organization. Well, sometimes it looks like dreaming up something so creative that people across the country start talking about your hometown. And that's what happened right here in the Heights, in Peoria Heights. This is so cool. Do you have memories of Pabst Blue Ribbon? I mean, not like... No, not the beer in your fridge. Well, I mean, kinda. Do you remember back in the day when it was like a plant in the Heights? Yeah, my cousin Julie lived there. Her stepdad worked there. I can still smell the smell when I think about it. Right? Okay, well, get this. I am aware that they have a place in that building now called the 33 Room, but I have not been. Have you? So recently, it caught the attention of USA Today, earning a spot on the list of the country's best secret menu experiences. They've got this hidden QR code that unlocks off-the-menu drinks and creative cocktails. It's got people really talking, and now people all over the country know about Peoria Heights because of that. And I just love stories like this because they remind us you don't have to live in like Chicago or New York to do something extraordinary. I mean, big ideas can come right here in our own backyard. And here's the thing. Every time one of our local businesses gets national recognition, it shines a light on the people behind it, right? I mean, the owners who took a chance, the employees who work hard every day, and a community that is proud to support them. Come on, we love the Heights. And maybe that's our challenge today, friend. We may not create something that like lands in USA Today, but every one of us can support the people who are pouring their hearts into making our community a little more special. I love where we live, don't you? Come on. Sometimes being the good is as simple as cheering on someone else's success. Yes. Remember, if you don't see the good, you can be the good. And if you have a story you'd like me to share, text it to me. 79489.
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7: going to be a busy morning at University in Northmore with the road work. Northmore's back open, West University now closed east of University. So back open in front of Richwoods High School. School traffic is back on Peoria streets this morning. Expect the busiest traffic with school buses between 7 and 8. University is still down to one lane in both directions at Northmore. 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
0: All right, thanks, Ken. Yeah, yesterday was a beautiful day to wrap up your summer if you're back to school today. I loved hearing the kids playing outside as I took my walk. Oh, it was great. Now today, the Stats Heating, Cooling, and Appliance Forecast says we have a chance of showers and storms. Pretty good chance. 83, then heavy rain tonight, 67. Cloudy and rainy again tomorrow, 80. Right now, downtown Peoria, it's 72. 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

Listen, right in the middle of your crazy morning, wouldn't it be awesome to have a night of laughter to look forward to? Hey, I got a pair of tickets to go see comedian Nurse John at the Peoria Civic Center. It's our Prescription for Laughs giveaway. 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

0: Cause I gotta have faith. I gotta have faith. Because I gotta have faith, faith, faith. I gotta have faith, faith, faith.
1: A raccoon did the Nestea plunge off our deck last night. Hi, it's Janine, Mix 106.9, 622. Hope you are doing fantastic this morning, friend. Get all the things done. Get the kiddos off to school. And then just know you're going to have coffee and a deep breath to look forward to. And maybe you'll chuckle at this story like my husband Greg and I did last night. So this is a Living in the Woods update number. I lost count at this point. We moved there back in April, and that's when the adventure began. And so, you know, when you love to feed the birds, as we do, raccoons are going to come. I mean, they're hungry. I get it. But we weren't expecting this. So there we were last night enjoying our little skillet taco dinner that I made. Just eating in peace on the inside of our house. And all of a sudden, Greg is like, oh my gosh, there are raccoons on our deck. I mean, I'm talking, it's like 6:45, 7 o'clock at night. You know, it's not dark yet. What are they doing? Like, aren't they supposed to be nocturnal? Well, anyway, that's when the chaos began. I'm telling you, Hubby and I are just shared. I took the pictures in the video because he grabbed a shoe and was trying to get him off the deck, like banging. Get up! Get out of here! There were three of them climbing up the side of our deck and like hanging there. It was the weirdest thing because you could just kind of sense like they weren't there to do harm. And then all of a sudden I realized it was a mom and a dad and a baby. And quite honestly, that baby was really cute, which I can't even say believe those words are coming out of my mouth, but it actually was. So mom and dad kind of scurried down. Baby's like under there hanging on for dear life. But in the video, the raccoon like literally did the Nestea plunge. Remember doing that at the pool? You just like free fall backwards. Oh my gosh. Okay, listen, I understand every family needs to feed their youngins, but come on, raccoons, don't be doing it on my deck, all right?
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7: Traffic tightening up eastbound I-474 where the lane closure begins on the Shade Lohman Bridge. We'll see about Route 8 Southport Road. That's been busy this week. The new resurfacing work that could be weather permitting. More school traffic on Peoria Streets. It's District 150 that's back. Most of the schools in the area go back next week. But today, school buses will be back on Peoria streets, mainly between 7 and 8. Of course, we'll be busy at University and Northmore with the road work, but Northmore is open west of University in front of Richwoods High School. 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Traffic 1.

You really are a friend. Hey, it's Janine, Mix 106.9. I see you getting it all done this morning. Got the kids going back to school. You're getting breakfast. You're getting backpacks. You're also going a little crazy in your head because it's a lot. Probably have to get off to work yourself, take care of some things around the home. And maybe you're in that sandwich generation. You're also taking care of parents. It's a lot, all right? And sometimes once you get all of those things done, you feel alone. It's 72 degrees downtown Peoria. We're headed for a high of 83, and it's going to be kind of a rainy day. And listen, friend, if you are feeling alone, whatever you're carrying, I just want you to know you're not carrying it by yourself, all right? Here at Mix 106.9, we're in this together. I felt that way yesterday, but I had something really shift around 7:22 in the morning. Hang on, I'm going to share what that is. You don't want to miss it. It's coming up after the weekend on Mix 106.9.

0: Mix 106.9 6:38 on your hump day, busy morning, getting all the things done. Maybe kids going back to soon to school. The tongue-tied thing, I'm telling you what, it is continuing. Struggle bus. But whatever you are carrying today, friend, just know you are not carrying it by yourself. We are in this thing together right here at Mix 106.9. I'm Janine, the tongue-tied one, apparently. But you know what? I'm not going to let it get me down today like it did yesterday. I was having a rough day. And here's the interesting thing. You ever have one of those days where you're distracted? I wonder what it looks like for you when you're distracted. You know, like you're trying to take care of the kids, but you're distracted. You're trying to do your job. You're at work. You're doing your thing, but you're distracted. Well, when your job is to be here talking to you every day and I'm distracted, my tongue gets tied. I stumble over my words and then I hit wrong buttons and you hear sounds at times you shouldn't, or you don't hear what you should when you should. Yeah, I felt like a mess, honestly. I know you've had days like that. But I was so struggling with it until about 7:22. And at 7:22 is we're doing trivia time, okay? And so our listener friend Kim called in. Love Kim so much in Pekin. And so she won and we're chatting. And her daughter Callie is going off to ICC. And just as we started talking, I'm like, oh my goodness, I remember those days. I started ICC back in 1989. I remember being so nervous. I mean, it's such a weird structure, getting around the circle, all the things, right? And so I just said, oh, I remember how that feels. And she goes, yeah, but she has a friend. Something shifted in my soul when I heard that. I'm like, she has a friend. That makes all the difference when you have a friend. And you know you're not alone. And in that moment, I was reminded, okay, even though I'm distracted, I'm clearly on the struggle bus and it's going full force, I'm not alone. You're with me. I'm with you. We have each other. Around here at Mix 106.9, we are in this together, all right? We gotta be. It's just, there's just too much else going on, right?
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0: And I just did a little video to further that story if you want to check it out on the Mix 106.9 Facebook page. All right, friend. Okay, so summer is kind of winding down, but the heat is going to continue. 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You don't want that going south. 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
9: Traffic tightening up eastbound I-474 where the lane closure begins on the Shade-Lohman Bridge. We'll see about Route 8 Southport Road. That's been busy this week. The new resurfacing work that could be weather permitting. More school traffic on Peoria streets. It's District 150 that's back. Most of the schools in the area go back next week. But today, school buses will be back on Peoria streets, mainly between 7 and 8. Of course, we'll be busy at University and Northmore with the road work, but Northmore is open west of University in front of Richwoods High School. 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
0: All right, thanks, Ken. 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You got this, girl. The Stats Heating, Cooling, and Appliance forecast, chance of showers and storms throughout the day, 83. Rainy first day of school. I just keep picturing those pictures I know you're going to be taking and posting soon. Is it going to have raindrops in it? We'll see. Heavy rain on the way tonight, 67. Cloudy and rainy again tomorrow, 80. Right now, it's 72. 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

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Listen, if you are struggling this morning, friend, and maybe even feeling alone, I just want you to know you are always welcomed and loved here at Mix 106.9.

0: Mix 106.9. Here's what I love about the Morning Mix community. Every morning, we show up for each other. Some days, you're the one needing encouragement. Other days, I am. And you're giving it. That's how we get through this together, right? Because we are in this together. I'm so glad you're here. I'm Janine. I need you. Maybe you need this too. Well, that's what Brianne said. She actually just reached out to me. And I was just sharing, in case you missed it, how I was really struggling yesterday. Felt like a hot mess. Messing up, distracted. So many things, right? I mean, if I could peek, you know, like crack open my head and you saw all that was going on, I have a feeling you know exactly what I'm talking about, right? Because you got the kids, right? And I've got these beautiful granddaughters. I've got this fantastic house that we bought but needs a lot of remodeling, and we're in the middle of massive projects. I've got this job I love. I love talking with you every morning. I've got my 86-year-old dad in a nursing home, and he's been there for 6 years. My mom passed away a year ago. And my cat has this weird thing going on with her ears that I've treated it, but like she still keeps having what hubby and I call itch attacks. It's just so weird, right? I mean, so all the things, and you know, and then you spill your coffee and ugh. So Brianne, thank you for reaching out. She said, I'm so glad to know I wasn't the only one struggling yesterday and I couldn't snap out of it. Girl, same, right? Until I remembered I'm not alone. And so first it started with Kim, who won trivia time yesterday, and she's talking about her daughter Callie and her friend going off to ICC. That changed things. And then I had a conversation with our new guy, Chad. Have you listened to Chad yet in the afternoon? You got to check him out. He's the real deal. Like, really kind. And so he spoke some words of life into me yesterday, and he's like, you are always telling everybody else to give themselves some grace. Why don't you do that to yourself? Okay, I needed to hear that. So friend, just a reminder today, you're not the only one trying to hold it all together. So many of us are just doing it one day at a time. And you know what? Somehow that makes us stronger together.
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1: Just tight traffic eastbound 474 at the Shade-Loman Bridge. That's where it goes down to one lane. So far, no problems on Route 8 Southport Road. That could be another busy day today. Just depends on the weather. That's between Edwards and I-474, the new resurfacing work. We're going to keep an eye on University and Northmore. That's going to get busy, especially in the 7 o'clock hour with the school traffic back. Now, Northmore is back open west of University. It's shut down east of University, but University remains down to one lane in both directions. 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

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Your life, your music.

is the first day of school for some kiddos here in Central Illinois. Just want to say good luck to all the students, the teachers, the bus drivers, the school staff. We're all cheering you on in this brand new school year. And thank you for letting Mix 106.9 be a part of your morning. Hey, it's Janine, 707, 72 degrees. Going to have a little rain to go along with that first day of school. A high of 83. And hey, I have two VIP jump passes to Elevate that could be yours. Hang on for trivia time after some Chainsmokers and Coldplay on Mix 106.9.

0: 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Are you ready to win 2 VIP passes to Elevate? Awesome. It's trivia time. I got a pair. I'd love to give them to you. If you can answer this question. This food never expires or spoils if stored properly. What do you think it is? 698-1069. Now listen, I know you're busy. And I really hope that you are getting those first day of school photos in quick, because I'm looking out the studio window downtown Peoria. My view kind of faces, I think, towards Bartonville, then beyond that, way beyond it, Canton. I bet it's already raining there. It's coming. All right. Get those school pictures in soon. And then when you do, why don't you pause right now? Okay. So you can win these passes, 2 VIP jump passes to Elevate. All right. Here's the question. I know you know the answer. This food never expires or spoils if stored properly. What do you think it is? I thought you needed an easy one today. You're welcome. 698-1069 to play a little trivia time on Mix 106.9. Good luck.
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14: 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So far, no problems on Route 8 Southport Road. That could be another busy day today. Just depends on the weather. That's between Edwards and I-474, the new resurfacing work. We're going to keep an eye on University and Northmore. That's going to get busy, especially in the 7 o'clock hour. with the school traffic back. Now, Northmore is back open west of University. It's shut down east of University, but University remains down to one lane in both directions. 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
0: All right, thanks, Ken. 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Wednesday, hump day, first day of school, lots of people. We kind of got a mixed bag. I can see out one direction, there's rain. Out the other direction, there's sun. Yep, that's kind of how it's going to go. Maybe some storms later on today, 83, then heavy rain tonight, 67. Yep, we're on the rain train. Cloudy and rainy tomorrow, 80. Right now, downtown Peoria, it's 72. 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

0: love and miss you, Prince. 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Hey, good morning, friend. 7:25. It is trivia time, and today you could win 2 VIP jump passes to Elevate if you can answer this question. This food never expires or spoils if stored properly. What do you think it is, Alyssa in Peoria?
1: Is it honey?
0: Yes! Way to go. You know it. It is honey. Well, how happy does it make you that you won something already this morning? You're starting off your day with a win.
1: I love it because I also won on Monday.
0: Well, sometimes that happens. And maybe you have a lot of people in your life who need to go have some fun, right?
1: Exactly.
0: Okay, so where are you at? You're in your car. Where are you at?
1: I am on, I don't even know what highway.
0: Hopefully the one that's going to take you to where you need to get to go. I'm just curious if it's raining where you're at. Is it already raining?
1: No, it's not raining. The sun is shining.
0: Oh, that's so funny. Like, I can see part of it from the other direction, but where I'm looking, I have a direct view of it's raining over there. Crazy. Well, listen, I hope your morning is going fantastic and you can just go enjoy some more Elevate, all right?
1: Okay, thank you.
0: You are so welcome. I highly predict that there could be a chance for a rainbow. I love that. If you happen to see a picture of one, you got to share it with me. 79489. And don't forget, tomorrow, going to have two more VIP jump passes to Elevate that could be yours. Trivia time on Mix 106.9.
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0: So distracted. Are you feeling that way this morning? Like, so many things on your mind with maybe the kids going back to school, things you got to get done for work, and don't forget that at the store, right? I am so the same, and it can be really hard to get my attention, but T-Mobile did because they just announced something really big. 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
10: Just tight traffic eastbound 474 at the Shade-Lowman Bridge. That's where it goes down to one lane. So far, no problems on Route 8 Southport Road. That could be another busy day today. Just depends on the weather. That's between Edwards and I-474, the new resurfacing work. We're going to keep an eye on University and Northmore. That's going to get busy, especially in the 7 o'clock hour with the school traffic back. Now, Northmore is back open west of University. It's shut down east of University, but University remains down to one lane in both directions. 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

like you need to know that you are not alone. You're not carrying all the things by yourself, okay? Here at Mix 106.9, we are in this together, friend. And I mean that 100% with all my heart. Love, love, love, love, love you so much, okay? So take that beautiful smile of yours and share it with the world. It desperately needs you. 7:38, this is Mix 106.9, where you are always welcome, and I am thrilled to be with you every single morning. It's 72 degrees, going to have a little bit of a rainy day, high of 83. So I was really distracted yesterday, and it was a hot mess. Hang on, I'll share, maybe you'll relate. Coming up next, Mix 106.9.

0: Savage Garden on Mix 106.9. What does it look like when you're distracted? I'm just kind of curious because I was super distracted yesterday. Like, do you find your phone in the fridge? Do you hit reply all on an email at work that you only meant to reply to one person? Mm-hmm. Because you got a million things on your mind, especially today. Maybe your kids are going back to school and you're trying to get all the things done and be all the things because you are every woman. And yeah, you're going to bring home the bacon because you just, that's how you roll. But sometimes we can get overwhelmed by all that, right? And then I don't know about you, I end up feeling alone in the middle of that. So yesterday was quite the hot mess. I tried to act like it wasn't. Like, I have no problem admitting when I mess up, but after like a million times, it kind of, you kind of beat yourself up, you know? And so for me, when I'm distracted in my job, that means I do things like hit the wrong button. Like, you hear something you shouldn't when you shouldn't, or you hear something you should. It's just a mess. Just trust me. You've probably heard it. And then I get tongue-tied. Like, I can't say the right word. It just will not come out of my mouth as hard as it. And the harder I try, the worse it gets, right? You ever notice that? We just can't be perfect. We just can't be perfect. So I was having that kind of a day yesterday, and I was like really struggling to snap out of it. But you know what did? It happened at about 7:22 yesterday morning. It's when we do trivia time. And yesterday, it was girlfriend Kim from Pekin. All right. And so we got to chatting, and she was sharing how her daughter Callie is headed off to ICC. And, you know, I'm like totally relating because I went to ICC in 1989, 90. And I'm like, man, I remember what it felt like stepping there the first time really alone. And she goes, oh, but she's got a friend. And that's what I felt shift in my heart right in that moment. I'm like, that's right. We have friends. We are not alone. Right? And maybe you need to hear that this morning. Maybe you needed to be reminded that whatever you're carrying, you're not carrying it by yourself, all right? Listen, here at Mix 106.9, we are in this together.
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8: Just tight traffic eastbound 474 at the Shade-Lowman Bridge. That's where it goes down to one lane. So far, no problems on Route 8 Southport Road. That could be another busy day today. Just depends on the weather. That's between Edwards and I-474, the new resurfacing work. We're going to keep an eye on University and Northmore. That's going to get busy, especially in the 7 o'clock hour with the school traffic back. Now, Northmore is back open west of University. It's shut down east of University, but University remains down to one lane in both directions. 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
0: Thanks, Ken. Hope you're having a good morning commute, friend. The Stats Heating, Cooling, and Appliance forecast for your hump day. We got a chance of showers and storms throughout the day. Looks like storms really could happen after 3. 83 is our high. Heavy rain tonight, 67. Rain train continues tomorrow, 80. Right now, downtown Peoria at 70. 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

Sabrina Carpenter on Mix 106.9. Are you having the time of your life this morning, or are you struggling and you just can't snap out of it? Yeah, hang on. You are not alone. I'll tell you why coming up next after Bill Medley and Jennifer Warnes on Mix 106.9.

Mix 106.9. You know, there's something comforting about knowing we're not doing life alone. We may have different stories, but we all know what it's like to worry, to hope, to laugh, to love, and to start over. So, friend, if today feels heavy, remember this. Someone else is taking a deep breath right now alongside you. We really are in this together, right here at Mix 106.9 on the Morning Mix. So I talked about how yesterday I was distracted, I was struggling, I was a hot mess. And then I got this message from Brianne, and she said, "Oh, I am so glad I was not the only one struggling yesterday, and I just couldn't snap out of it." Girl, I know, right? Sometimes it's really hard. And so yesterday, after I was done hanging out with you in the morning, have you heard the new guy, Chad, in the afternoon? If you haven't, you gotta check him out. He's on from 3 to 8. You are gonna love him. Like, he's real. And he's really funny and fun, and he's got a great backstory. So you need to listen and find out more about him. But after I was off the air, I was in his office and we were chatting, and I was just being real and sharing, like, I was so distracted. I just felt like I didn't give the right things to the listeners yesterday, what they needed to hear and all of this. And he just looked at me and he's like, "Hang on a second. You're always telling everybody else to give themselves some grace. I think you need to do that right now." You know those moments when it just hits you, right? Yeah, I'm still tearing up just even thinking about it right now. Like, it was exactly what I needed to hear. I needed to have that preached back to me. You know, life isn't easier when we pretend everything is fine. It gets easier when...

0: but I can only rinse and repeat so much.
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12: 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We'll keep an eye on that, but if you're in that area, use caution. Emergency equipment now on the way for an accident. Another accident in East Peoria, Robine area. This would be on westbound East Washington, Route 8 around Autumn Lane. That's tying up traffic a bit. We've been seeing that heavy traffic at University of Northmore. We expected that school traffic there by Richwoods, District 150 back. Just in general, there's more traffic on Peoria streets with school bus traffic. 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
1: Did you hear what happened in Peoria Heights? Morning, friend, 806, Mix 1069. Love sharing the morning with you. Hope it's going well. Going to be a bit of a rainy day, high of 83. 73 right now, downtown Peoria. Yeah, something really cool happened there at a place that's in the old Pabst building. Do you remember that? Uh-huh. It even caught the attention of USA Today. Hang on for today's Be the Good and who we're going to shine the spotlight on after Backstreet Boys.

0: Mix 106.9. It is time for Be the Good. This is where we celebrate people who make our community a little brighter just by showing up for others. Now, you know, sometimes being the good looks like lending a helping hand. Okay. So I would love if you start sharing stories with me. Could you do that? Like maybe you see someone being the good. Maybe it's a teacher. I have a feeling we're going to have a lot of those. Don't just keep it to yourself. Share it with me. Maybe it's a volunteer. Maybe it's a nurse, a coworker, an organization. This is your moment and your opportunity to share it with me so I can shine the spotlight on them. Okay? All right. So sometimes it looks like dreaming up something so creative that people across the country start taking notice and talking about our hometown, Peoria Heights. This is so cool. Okay. So go back with me in the day. Do you remember Pabst Blue Ribbon? No, not the one in your fridge. Well, I guess kind of the one in your fridge. It's how it got. You remember the plant in the Heights? I remember the smell. My cousin Julie, her family lived there, and her stepdad, Danny, worked there. Okay, so big time memories of the Pabst building, right? Well, I knew that there's now a place called the 33 Room. I haven't been there yet. Have you been there? It looks really cool. Well, get this. The 33 Room recently caught the attention of USA Today, and it earned a spot on its list of the country's best secret menu experiences. So they've got a hidden QR code, and it unlocks this off-the-menu drinks and creative cocktails, and it's got people talking, and now people all over the country know a little bit more about Peoria Heights because of it. Oh, love the Heights. And I love stories like this because they remind us that you don't have to live in somewhere like Chicago or New York to do something extraordinary. Big ideas can come from right here. Come on. Every time one of our local businesses gets national recognition, it shines a light on the people behind it. The owners took a chance, the employees who work hard every day, and a community that is proud to support them. So maybe that's our challenge today, friend. We may not all create something that lands in USA Today, but every one of us can support the people who are pouring their hearts and making our community a little more special. Sometimes being the good is as simple as cheering on someone else's success. Remember, if you don't see the good, you can be the good. And if you got a story, share it with me. Text 79489.
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0: The Stats Heating, Cooling, and Appliance Forecast for your Wednesday, August 5th, Hump Day. Weekend is in sight. Yes, but we're going to get through some rain before we get there. Showers and storms today, pretty likely 83. Then heavy rain tonight, 67. Cloudy and rainy again tomorrow, 80. I peeked ahead. The weekend looks like it's going to be pretty nice. Right now, we're already at 76. 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They are where you need them, in person, online, mobile, and telephone. 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

0: 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Hey, it's Janine, and we had some unwanted visitors at dinner time at my house last night. You ever have this happen? Well, it wasn't someone who showed up. I don't know what you refer to a raccoon as, but their hubby and I were eating our dinner, little skillet taco creation I came up with. Wasn't too bad. Really needed some fresh cilantro. I forgot to get that. And so we're enjoying that. And all of a sudden, Greg goes, "Oh my gosh, there are three raccoons on our deck." Now, mind you, it's like still daylight outside. Okay. Aren't raccoons like nocturnal? Like what in the world? Okay. I realize they're hungry too. And yes, we feed the birds. Now, quick rewind. You may remember hubby and I recently moved back in April from living right in the middle of Peoria, like in the Knolls, to across the McCluggage over in East Peoria, little house in the woods. Okay. So sometimes I like giving you updates. This is an update. I don't know if I really like giving it, but I'm just going to tell you what happened because I'm looking at a picture of said raccoons. I also have a video because this really went crazy. So these three raccoons are climbing up our deck and they want to get to the suet, right? Suet is really like sticky bird food that I guess is like a dessert, basically. It's really yummy to them. Well, and raccoons, and they wanted it bad. But here's what I discovered. It was a family. It was a mom and a dad and a baby raccoon. Mom and dad fought hard. Oh, I'm still watching the video. Here he goes. Dad does the nesty plunge. That raccoon literally, like, remember doing the nesty plunge at the pool when you were, whoa, there he goes. Yeah. Mom just kind of climbed down. She got off. Baby had to hang on for a while. Listen, I understand. We got to feed our youngins. Just stop doing it on my deck, okay?
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I just cleared like 100+ photos out of my phone and I feel so accomplished. Nothing like just getting a little clean slate, right? Hope you can have that today, friend. 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

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Hey, it's Janine. So glad you are here this morning, friend. Are you feeling alone? Listen, you're not. Just posted a video about that on the Mix 106.9 Facebook page. Check it out when you have time. Don't forget, I love you.

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Mix 106.9, it is Sweet Roll Patrol Day, and today we're headed to the Villas of Hollybrook in Peoria. Now, that's all thanks to Bobby. She entered her workplace to win, and they won! And we're going to take them delicious Trefsker's coffee cake. Doesn't that sound amazing? 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

So today's the first day of school for a lot of kiddos here in Central Illinois. And just want to say, hope it all goes amazingly well to the students and teachers, bus drivers, school staff starting off the brand new school year. And thank you for letting Mix 106.9 be a part of it all.

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5: 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A chance of showers and storms throughout the day today, 83. Heavy rain tonight, 67. Rain train continues tomorrow, 80. 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
1: 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Good morning, it's CJ. And I'm going to have to admit, I must have missed something with Janine this morning because I walked in and I found a cucumber with a smile on it.

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It is Mix 106.9. Now, I mentioned a few moments ago that I walked in the studio today and there is a cucumber with a face on it. And I didn't know why. So, well, I asked Janine, what's going on with this? And she let me know that it's Larry the cucumber. Now, if you're familiar with VeggieTales, you know what this is about. Well, naturally, in my office, I happen to have a tomato. So guess what? Larry is no longer lonely. Bob is here, too. I'll post a pic. Mix 106.9 Peoria on Facebook.

Somehow the kids are dressed and fed, but you're wearing two different shoes. We won't judge. And say, fashion statement. Mix 106.9. 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

0: The pool may be calling, the kids may already be asking what's for dinner, and that vacation countdown may still say a few more weeks. But until it's time to clock out, Mix 106.9 is here to help make the workday sound a whole lot better with the songs you know and love. 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
13: 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The stats, heating, cooling, and appliance forecast. Well, cloudy today. Chance for showers and storms. Highs 83. Tonight, showers and storms with heavy rain possible. A low of 67. And tomorrow, rainy and stormy till about noon with a high of 80. 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

stats, heating, cooling, and appliance forecast. Showers and storms today, highs around 83. Tonight, showers and storms likely with heavy rain, low of 67. And tomorrow, cloudy and rainy and a little stormy before noon with a high around 80. 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
14: Mix 106.9 weather. The stats, heating, cooling, and appliance forecast. Showers and storms today, highs 83. Tonight, showers and storms likely with heavy rain, a low of 67. And tomorrow, cloudy and rainy and a little bit stormy till about noon, a high around 80. 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
0: Yeah, yes it is.
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It is Mix 106.9. You know, it's been kind of nice this summer to have as much rain as we had. I mean, yeah, it's sometimes annoying to have a rainy day, but gosh, it's cut back on my watering time.

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17: Stats, heating, cooling, and appliance forecast. Cloudy, showers and storms today, highs around 83. Tonight, showers and storms likely with heavy rain, a low of 67. And tomorrow, cloudy and rainy and stormy before noon, with a high around 80.

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the stats, heating, cooling, and appliance forecast. Showers and storms today, highs 83. Tonight, showers and storms with heavy rain possible. A low of 67, and tomorrow, cloudy, rainy, and stormy till about noon. Highs around 80. 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

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How does a trip to Punta Cana sound? The Dominican? I want you to think February. You'll be in the right mindset then. You'll want sunshine. Take a trip with us. We do all the planning. 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

6'9", Chad Taylor. The time has come. Saturday, we bring our youngest back to Iowa State, move her in, and we're empty nesters again. Voila. Whoa.

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3: The Stats Heating, Cooling, and Appliance Forecast. Tonight, heavy rain dropping down to 67. And tomorrow on Thursday, a bit cloudy out there, rainy, high of 80.

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Billie Eilish on Mix 106.9, Chad Taylor. The Midwest goodbye should be an Olympic event. You say you're leaving, then spend another, 20 minutes talking in the driveway before anyone actually gets in their car. You know you're guilty of it, right? Alana Miles, Black Velvet on Mix 106.9.

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14: A lot going on. The latest is a rollover accident on the westbound 74 ramp to westbound War Memorial Drive. And there's a backup on War Memorial Drive going up to Sterling Glen. That delay eastbound on 74 heading into downtown Peoria is due to an accident at Perry. Another accident at Allen and Townline. That's a busy area on Allen just south of Route 6. Another accident in Bartonville at Route 24 and Pfeiffer Road. And we're seeing delays on Route 6 as the weather is slowing down traffic more through the work zone. 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
16: The Stats Heating, Cooling, and Appliance Forecast. Tonight, heavy rain dropping down to 67. And tomorrow on Thursday, a bit cloudy out there, rainy, high near 80.

Those 5 minutes we spend sitting in the car after work, before diving into dinner and everything else, don't ask us what we're doing. Just know we're power unwinding and gearing up for our second job of the day. That in-between time is sacred. It's your life and your music on Mix 106.9.

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I think laundry has officially become a full-time hobby. The washing, easy. The folding, that's where dreams go to die.

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It's Elton John and Britney Spears on Mix 106.9. My name's Chad Taylor. Thank you so much for joining me tonight. How does a trip to Punta Cana sound? We take care of everything. We do the planning. You just got to pay for it and show up. Find all the details at mix1069.com.

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9: Eastbound 74 is still tightening up from Knoxville or by the hospitals, and that will continue to the Murray Baker Bridge. Watch for an accident cleanup around Perry. Westbound 74 on the ramp to westbound War Memorial Drive, a rollover accident being cleared up. War Memorial Drive's heavy from I-74 up to Sterling Glen. An accident being cleared up at Allen and Townline. And Route 24 is heavy heading southbound. This will be just before Route 9 with an accident. This is past Pfeiffer. And it's just heavier with the weather this afternoon on Route 6 through the work zone. That's Radnor Road down to I-74, especially tight at the I-74 interchange. 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
12: In Peoria, watch for fire equipment on Douglas Street between Richmond and Gale. That's Gale just west of Sheridan. Many accidents this afternoon. Most are cleared up here. Eastbound 74, the accident Perry, and that's just tight now, approaching the Murray Baker Bridge. Rollover on westbound War Memorial Drive ramp from westbound 74. It still looks a little tight there by the Northwoods Mall on War Memorial Drive. It's just been busy through the work zone on Route 6, just busier than usual, likely just due to the weather, the rain, the wet roads. 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
14: The Stats Heating, Cooling, and Appliance Forecast. Tonight, heavy rain dropping down to 67. And tomorrow on Thursday, cloudy, rainy, high near 80.

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1: I talked about this earlier, the Midwest goodbye. 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It takes like 20 minutes to say goodbye. I don't get it. 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

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I went to lunch with my friend Brian today, and he was bragging about the tenderloins here in Illinois. I had to stop him for a second. I'm like, no way, Iowa, the tenderloin capital. Now we have this disagreement. And be honest, who wins?

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1: Prince on Mix 106.9. I am putting together with my friend Jim the top 40 teen idols of the last 40 years. So excited about this. And by the way, you can lend your opinion on the Mix 106.9 Facebook page, and something tells me she'll make the cut.

McBride, Mix 106.9, Chad Taylor. Can we all agree the thermostat argument never ends? One person's freezing, another one's melting, and somehow the dog is the only one completely comfortable. Think about that for a second.

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I'll say something about the Midwest purse. I've brought this up on the show before, but if you've missed it, every woman I know has a purse that's basically a survival kit. We're talking gum, receipts, band-aids, lip balm, and somehow everybody gets what they're looking for.

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Justin Bieber on Mix 106.9. Anybody else's garden suddenly producing enough tomatoes to feed half of Peoria? CJ here at the radio station has that happening. That time of year, though, right, when neighbors start leaving veggies on your porch and, like, running away, CJ brings them to work, and we love it.